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0: 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I did a good thing. I'm going to make a poll the producer.
3: Now, I need to get this. 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
0: Mono.
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0: Nitoko manya. Paul the producer, over to you. 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
10: 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Zesta Superhero Jams. 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

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Jetta Fast Officer Jeff Njoroge. We are live on Kameme FM. We are live. 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Na umove throwing at the Kewa Super Indoor Arena. And of course, Kewa Indoor Arena. Father's Day Edition. Uko goira, our daddies, our father figures. 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Ya First Officer Jeff Njoroge Kewa. And Haria Hakameme FM Official na Kameme TV Kenya. 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But then you are already. This is Kewa Super Indoor Arena Father's Day Edition. 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
1: 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Noni ajwis.
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0: 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Ini. Ini.
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0: Yes.
1: Kewa Super Indoor Red Father's Day Edition.
0: Yes.
1: Ona nine kuda kwe wish a happy Father's Day to myself.
0: Exactly.
1: Oh yes. A dad of two. Sienna and Shane.
0: Wow.
1: Love you so very much indeed.
0: Wow.
1: Yes. Exactly. Yes. Sasa.
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0: Yes.
1: Day wa okay address the nation.
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1: 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Or she?
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0: Yes.
1: Aingi hewani itu msikie. 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Hello, Joy.
2: Kwel.
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1: Salimika Hewani.
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1: Jetago First Officer Jeff Njoroge na Twina DJ Giant Moto Kame Pasi. We are live on Kameme TV na Kameme Kayokamwege. 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Where are you towards the atea?
2: Nini denge hii hali hasta 447 hash.
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1: Ehe. 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Enjoy your money, Joy.
2: Thank you.
1: 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Where? Which one of you are? Safi Kabisa. We really appreciate you. 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
0: Yes.
1: She had the muguaja. Let's do a 30-second, 1-minute prayer to the kayine thank you.
0: Yes.

0: na Dennis the Sheriff Gathaya, the horseman, Muthenya wa Kiumia.
1: Vinashira waini, oginya thainyo tuku.
0: Kameme Country, na Dennis the Sheriff.
2: Ending the weekend, the country we know.